the passion of the groove. Generation on the move. Join in on the disco tribe.

She's a perfect 10, but she wears a 12. Baby, keep a little 2 for me. She could be sweet 16, busting out of the seams. There's still love in the first degree.

KC and the Sunshine Band, That's the way I like it. Fram till nyheterna, klockan 2, så blir det Arne Brun med Hold Me. Hold me a little closer.